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Dunkin' Donuts. Afternoon Joyride. 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

Afternoon Joyride. Afternoon Joyride. 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Pull up to you with that.

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Oh, nag-on-air to? 105.3 Joy FM. Basta Joy and Joy. Oras po natin. 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

0: And he is from Makilala, mga ka-joiners. North Cotabato. Ayan. Dahil po ang ating Joy FM ay nasa North Cotabato, mga ka-joiners. And this time, people of Kidapawa, it's South Central Mindanao. I guess it's time for me to say bye-bye for now. And it's gonna be a great night and a great evening with you all. Sa inyong pagkatulog, ayon nyo kalimte. Before matulog, mag-ampo. 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
0: 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Anyways, mga ka-joiners, this have been your friendly neighborhood on the radio. This is DJ Ian De Pierce at your service. Dagan salamat sa inyong walay puas nga pag-uban. Dinis ito ang programa Evening Joyride with DJ Ian De Pierce. Until the next time, until the next evening, people of Gidipan at South Central Mindanao, ito pa rin po ang programang Evening Joyrides dito sa Joy FM 102.3 sa Joy and Joy. DJ Ian De Pierce now signing off for the program na nag-iiwan sa inyo na yung simpleng kataga na kahit anuman ang mangyari sa ating buhay, laman sa hamon ng buhay. And always remember that we cannot change the direction of the wind, but we can always adjust ourselves to reach our destination. Hakuna Matata, ciao for now, and babushka. Here's the last song popularized by Wet Slippers, Bisan Pa, only here at Joy FM.